0: so good. All right. And Garth Brooks will launch a new arena tour called the Blame It All on My Roots Tour, bringing back his famous 1990s drum pod stage you probably have seen 100 times, and featuring a flat ticket price for every single seat. My guess? He's going to show up in boots. Here's Garth on Country Gold.
1: Blame it all on my roots. I showed up in boots and ruined your black tie affair.

twofer on Country Gold. Thanks to Alan Jackson. I'm Steve Harmon. 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
3: 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And I would like to hear Terry Quar, A Little Gasoline. Thank you. Bye.

Our flashback track from Alabama, Old Flame, on Country Gold. I'm Steve Harmon. This week's Country Gold New Music Roundup, Ella Langley has another hit from Dandelion, Lovin' Life Again.

Tucker Wetmore is here with Who Told You That? Zach John King wants us to get to drinking.

0: Zach was surprised by Luke Bryan backstage at a show.
1: He's been asked to perform his first Grand Ole Opry show.
0: Yay! Good for you, Zach John King. Here is Luke Bryan. All my friends say, Zach, you're going to have a heck of a night on Country Gold.
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From This Week 2000, Tim McGraw, written by Phil Vassar, My Next 30 Years on Country Gold. I'm Steve Harmon. A Country Gold top three after, well, let's just play Phil Vassar here, An American Child.

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1: And also with you.
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1: Number 19.

You know, I remember when Darius Rucker first became a country artist, I too was a little skeptical because I knew him as Hootie. And even though he doesn't really like to be called that, I think that's what we were all calling him because we thought that was his name. But when he reintroduced himself to the audience as Darius Rucker and made country hit after country hit after country hit, and still does to this day, a great second act for just a great dude too. Coming up next, more Pure American Country. We got Sarah Evans, Chris Young, Lee Brice all on the way. Carrying the torch for the great Bill Cody, I'm Zach Bennett. Don't go anywhere.

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0: tonight. Tanya Tucker on the original Country Gold, Rowdy Yates at 855-697-6939. Saying a big rowdy howdy to my buddy Bill in the Sooner State.
1: Got a bonfire going up here in Tulsa. Just thought I'd call and say hey, see how you're doing, and see if you play George Strait the Fireman.

It's a fan-to-man show this weekend, so let me throw out a rowdy howdy to the Lone Star State and Lake LBJ. That is where my pal Kelly Gless is right now. He's been bugging me for weeks to do an Eddie Raven spotlight, so it's the Ragin' Cajun to kick off